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1: 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I was this close to being late, but hey, I made it on time. 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So, stick around, ramein WhatsApp dulu, 0811-607-1022. 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

One Republic Counting Stars on Daytime Show with Ralphie Kalamuda menuju jam 3 sore. I have a very important information for you. And that is, if you are not going anywhere this weekend, Kalamuda, ada yang namanya DDO atau Dandies Day Out. 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

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And see you there. Kalau muda, moving on. This is Good Luck Babe Chaperone. Masih sama Ralfi di The Daytime Show sampai jam 3 sore. I have one more talk chat for goodbyes. Nanti

0: 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Thank you kalau muda yang udah nemenin gue dari jam 11. Live TikTok super rame hari ini, super seru. Thank you buat Daytime Gang yang udah ngasih stiker, ngasih gift, udah komen-komen, ikutan topik. I love you Daytime Gang, thank you very much. I'll be back again tomorrow on a Thursday, or as I like to call it, Friday Junior. With that being said, Ralfi signing out. See you tomorrow, same time, same place, jam 11 sampai jam 3 sore, the daytime show on Prime Wars Radio. 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Peace!
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1: Boys and girls and captain's crew, on behalf of Brambles Radio, it is my pleasure to welcome you aboard. Your Captain Edda is in the flight deck preparing for takeoff. We will be cruising the skies in 4 hours to the moon, and we are ready for departure. Please, fasten your seatbelts and enjoy your flight.
0: Hello there, captain's crew. Thank you for choosing to fly with the Night Flight. I'm your Captain Edda. Our mission is to assemble the greatest crew across the universe. If you are one of them, please step right in. We've got a 4 hour flight to the moon and beyond, and clear skies ahead. So sit back, relax. You're in great hands. Enjoy the Night Flight.
2: 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Our new mission, follow TikTok Cap Edda. 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Mohon bantuannya, crew.
3: Target achieved, dan minggu ini udah di notice di TikTok sama Rex Orange County crew. We got 1 million views on my post, Rex Orange County Happiness. Can you believe that? Thank you so much, Rex. Hi, crew. I miss you again and again. It's Cap, CPSS 3 Maret. Hari Rabu, 16 September 2026, it's flight cap 1373, satu bulan, minggu ke-7, terbang ke bulan bersamamu. How to play, hi anak baru, siswa-siswi baru, Night Flight School, jam 8.24, cara mainnya adalah...
2: It's Captain Edda on Prambors, new hotline cuma untuk yang voice notes di 0811-607-1022, tim nulis silahkan komen di IG Cap Edda, postingan terbaru, kelas hari ini tentang...
3: How is your Wednesday? And we got a Kanye Weezy. 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It's Yay update. It's Yay update dari producer Damar, yes. And of course, please wait up, crew. 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

0: Yes, we are live on Cap Eda dengan angle atas kesukaan Vivi Swang. 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Hello Aisa, hello everybody di TikTok Cap Eda. I love you, I miss you. Kalau bisa, barusan ngomong Sandy, aku lagi pakai t-shirtnya Sandy ini bekas semalam. 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
2: Boys and girls and captain's crew, on behalf of Brambles Radio, it is my pleasure to welcome you aboard. Your Captain Eda is in the flight deck preparing for takeoff. We will be cruising the skies in 4 hours to the moon, and we are ready for departure. 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
3: Thank you for choosing to fly with the night flight. I'm your Captain Eda. Our mission is to assemble the greatest crew across the universe. If you are one of them, please step right in. 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You're in great hands. 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
0: Hi. 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
0: Target achieved. Sudah dinotis sama Rex Orange County. 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Thank you so much. 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In the meantime, jam 9.04. Yes, keep on tapping. Love, love, love TikTok. 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Aku akan fokus ke hotline. Or maybe prambors.livechat, ya crew. 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
4: It's Captain Eda on Prambors. 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
0: Curhat Cap. 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How are you? Apa kabar kamu? This is a mental health checkup. 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I will share mine, you will share yours, and we will be in this room called mental health room together. Okay? Barusan ada produser Damar sudah memasang Prambors live di TikTok di angle kiri aku, di Cap Eda angle atas aku. Pakai sup? Okay. Audio must be good. So in the meantime, sembari kamu, aku menunggu kamu hotline curhat ya. 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Let's play some songs. Then let's prepare to be surprised. 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
4: It's Captain Eda on Prambors. 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
0: Curhat Cap. 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

0: 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TikTok promo.
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2: 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Your Captain Eda is in the flight deck preparing for takeoff. We will be cruising the skies in 4 hours to the moon, and we are ready for departure. Please, fasten your seatbelts and enjoy your flight.
1: 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Thank you for choosing to fly with Night Flight. I'm your Captain Eda. Our mission is to assemble the greatest crew across the universe. If you are one of them, please step right in. We've got a 4-hour flight to the moon and beyond, and clear skies ahead. So sit back, relax. You're in great hands. Enjoy the night flight.
0: Hello crew, my dearest crew di TikTok Cap Eda. 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
0: Yes, target achieved. 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Dapat 1M views di postingan happiness. Thank you, Rex Orange County. 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
3: It's Captain Eda on Prambors. 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
0: 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Main game kita ada F-boy di TikTok malam hari ini. 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Kita bakal main Flight Survey Relationship Edition. 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This is a Meet Me at Our Spot. 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

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Let us celebrate the 20th anniversary of album John Mayer, Continuum. Sandy, be my navigator malam hari ini. 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
1: 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Ada postingan John yang bilang, gue gak suka untuk reminiscing albums, but this is another planet, kata dia. 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Di TikTok kayak beda, kita lagi tandingin antara Slow Dancing atau I'm Gonna Find Another You. So, yang menang adalah I'm Gonna Find Another You. So, it's really over, crew. Good night. Bye, TikTok Prambors. 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

0: Thank you, crew. 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In the meantime, flight is autopilot. I think sampai jam 11.15 or so. 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I'll see you di landing on the moon, okay? Still be here di TikTok Live Cap Eda. Thank you, TikTok Prambors. Sudah menemani. We're good to go on our last class. Night flight, let's go.
1: 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Boys and girls and captain's crew, on behalf of Prambors Radio, it is my pleasure to welcome you aboard. Your Captain Eda is in the flight deck preparing for takeoff. We will be cruising the skies in 4 hours to the moon, and we are ready for departure. Please, fasten your seatbelts and enjoy your flight.
2: 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Thank you for choosing to fly with the night flight. I'm your Captain Eda. Our mission is to assemble the greatest crew across the universe. 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You're in great hands. 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

0: Thank you, Mona. 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Hi, Nindi. 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It is Shuffling Crew.
1: Yesterday.
0: But we're not gonna go here.
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0: Cordu kayaknya. Brockhampton, is it? 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

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It's R&B Essentials with Cap and TikTok Crew. Yes, we're still live di jam 11.32 ini. Mona, Ruby, Jealousy.

Ruby, Jealousy. 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R&B Essentials, Night Flight. Chris Brown, Back to Sleep.

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It's TikTok crew Cap and yes, R&B Essentials tonight. 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Bye. 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

Baby, Tell Me What's Wrong. You're gonna make it right, make it all night long, crew. We go to Sandy's playlist from Chippy. I want you around up until the moon. Let's go, TikTok crew. 20 menit lagi, yes?

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How about a DPR Live, Jasmine, here on a Night Flight Radio with Cap. Jam 2.43, TikTok Crew. Yes.

Just Let Me Be, Your Gym and Butterfly, dari Mona ke Sandy, dari Leo Girl ke Gemini Crew. It's a DPR R&B, DPR R&B Essentials. Let's fly.

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1: First heartbreak and it was terrible, and I pray that it won't happen again. 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